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1: Across the planet. Across the planet. This is your number one radio station. Yeah.

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0: Oh, Cornelius.
1: Cornelius.
0: Yeah.
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1: Oh yeah, de connectie.
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3: Oh, yeah. Well, if you don't know by now, I want to drill it in your heads. This is Billy Sheehan. Pat Torpy. And I'm the one who wants to be with you.

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2: Yeah. Would you like to have a bite?

We're going to finish now with a number which you probably remember. It sounds like this.

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Original man stunt man pan your case, man. I love how all girls are move them body. And when you move your body, wanna move it nice and sweet and sexy. Alright?

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1: 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Let's kick it with DJ Kickin'.